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1: ABC News, I'm Wayne Cabot. For mental health harm to children, a New Mexico court ordering Meta to pay $567 million. Meta saying it will appeal, saying it works to protect young users. For the first time, scientists have used AI to create viruses that don't exist in nature. The report today in the journal Science says the research did not use data on viruses that could infect people, animals, or plants. Systems down at Minneapolis air traffic control for a while today, grounding flights in 9 states, confusing pilots in the tower at Minneapolis-St. Paul.
2: What's going on with the airspace?
3: Center is shut down, completely shut down. I think they're having frequency and or radar issues, so that's what the issue is. And there, as of now, zero update.
1: The FAA not sure what brought the systems down. A Florida man is facing attempted murder charges for allegedly shutting off a diver's air supply in a turf fight over lobster rights. The family of the suspect denies the charge, noting that Michael Simpson serves on a boating safety council. This is ABC News. Legal issues for Mike Lindell and his campaign for governor of Minnesota, questions about his residency there, and also...
4: An administrative law judge on Thursday said that there was probable cause that Mike Lindell of MyPillow potentially violated campaign laws by handing out his famous foam pillows during a 4th of July parade this year. Minnesota law bars candidates from giving out any items of value to influence voters. A panel of 3 judges will now be assigned to review the allegations. Lindell says the pillows aren't full size, and that his team followed all relevant campaign guidelines. Peter Harlambus, ABC News.
1: Kellogg will stop using artificial colors in cereals by the end of the year, a year earlier than planned. So instead of synthetic dyes in Fruit Loops and Apple Jacks and other colorful cereals, Kellogg's will inject colors made from fruits and vegetables. The speed-up comes as Target announced that it would stop selling cereals with artificial coloring in it by next spring. I'm Wayne Cabot, ABC News.
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7: The NTN AccuWeather forecast for tonight calls for partly cloudy skies, a low getting down in the mid-60s. Partly sunny for tomorrow, then gradually becoming sunny, high near 91, south winds at around 6 miles per hour. Then for tomorrow night, slight chance of showers and storms, low near 68. On Saturday, sunny skies, high near 92, light east-southeast winds becoming south-southeast at 15 in the morning, winds could gust as high as 20 miles per hour. And that's your NTN AccuWeather forecast on KWBE.
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1: ABC News, I'm Chuck Severson. Looks like Todd Blanche has barely enough support from Republicans to become the next attorney general. He lost two votes, but now Louisiana Republican Bill Cassidy announces he'll support Blanche. ABC's Jay O'Brien on Capitol Hill.
2: Cassidy acknowledged the decisions are made by President Trump.

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Whitesnake coming up right now. It's the Doobie Brothers.

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0: I'll tell you something else that I thought. I think he's been very complimentary of pieces of Nebraska, too. I mean, just since he's been here, you know, of the job, working with Coach Rhule, all of that. But for, I think, one of the first times, you got a sense of excitement from him when he was talking about this group.
1: He's comfortable, right?
0: Yeah, and I just, you could tell he just really, really is excited about what could be with the pieces now that are in place. And, you know, we talked about this a little bit, and I know in this day and age it's a little bit different, but he's at his offense. He's, you know, he's proven he's one of the best in the country at, you know, being an offensive play caller. But everywhere he's been, he's had the opportunity to kind of build his own and what fits what he likes to do and maybe what he is most comfortable with. And this is year three now that he has been able to get those pieces too that I think he knows that, hey, what I do best, I can work with these guys.
2: Well, it centers around their best offensive line they've had here in quite some
0: time. Absolutely, yeah.
2: And that's the nucleus of all of it. It centers around having the speed on the outside. But the biggest part of it is what we've talked about, the ability for your quarterback to be able to move around, play off schedule. That's when a lot of the explosive plays will come. And he said right off the bat, when I said, what are your initial impressions of the offense? He stopped for a second and he said...
0: He laughed. He's like, we're old.
2: We're old.
0: And
2: we're
0: much older.
2: And that goes to a Janiron Bonner, right? Mm-hmm. That goes to some of those vets on the offensive line. That goes to an Isaiah Hunter, Ja'Cory Barney, Kwasi Gilmer, who's done it at this level at UCLA. And the running back room is young, but the rest of it is not. And that's what gives him a blanket of security, at least at this point. Now we're three days into training camp.
0: It's still early, but they've had time. That's the thing, is it's not like, oh, this is just day two. That they've been on the field with these guys, with the OTAs, with being able to have more access to these players than really ever before. That they know, they have a little bit more, I think, of a better understanding of a pulse on what they could be than maybe in years past.
2: Yeah, the schedule, the offseason schedule is different. You have OTAs now. You have spring football. They had the... You know, the bowl game, of course, helps. You get those extra practices. You go all the way back to then when you don't have Calandria on campus yet, but from the defensive side of the ball, Orch has been around them for quite some time. So when I asked Coach Rhule after practice one of how the guys are fitting in with the scheme, and he said, this ain't new anymore.
0: Yeah.
2: You know, you had the winter he was around. You had spring ball. You had OTAs. And now you have training camps. So they're moving around. They're not thinking. They're just playing. That's on both sides of the ball.
0: All right, well, one of the guys you mentioned, he was calling some guys out specifically. One of the names he brought up in his interview was Quinn Clark, which we chatted about last night. We saw him make an unbelievable play at practice yesterday, and it was in the video that they had posted on social media. But he's definitely going into this season with a lot more expectations, a lot more that he feels like he believes that he can do, a lot more confidence. So I had a chance to chat with him after practice number one.
3: This is a fall camp practice report presented by Akers. I'm Jessica Cootie here with the wide receiver Quinn Clark. Well, practice number one in the books. How was it out here today?
4: Yeah, it was good to get back out here after all the summer, all the work. Just good to go get out here, good weather, show what we've been working on, and, you know, just be out here ready for the season.
3: A little bit cooler day for you guys. Didn't have to battle the heat today.
4: No, it felt good today. It's a blessing to have that weather on the first day, so it was nice.
3: Let's talk about you personally first. How did you feel going into this fall camp? How do you maybe feel different now that you've been around, been a part of this program?
4: Year three just feels good. You know, the experience and, you know, just taking everything I've learned to the next level is really my game plan for camp. And, you know, we're going to see how that goes.
3: What were some of the things after spring ball you're like, okay, these are the things I need to do over the summer to be ready to go for fall camp?
4: Yeah, just get stronger, you know, work on my speed. Just my measurables have gone up drastically, and I think that's going to be important when the season comes around.
3: And in terms of getting chemistry with quarterbacks, you've worked with TJ, but with Anthony Calandria, all that. What's the process of making sure that you're building that trust so that they know they can rely on you come game time?
4: Yeah. Me and Ant have a great connection. You know, I make a mistake, he holds me accountable. He makes a mistake, I hold him accountable. You know, we work every day just on simple catches and stuff. So just building that connection so in the season we could thrive.
3: When you go into year three and just being that you've continued to build on your role, what are some of the goals that you've set for yourself?
4: I mean, I just want to be the guy. I want to be the best receiver in the Big Ten, best receiver in the country, and that's really my goal until I graduate. So,
3: being that you guys have so many playmakers, how important is that to have multiple weapons that Anthony or quarterbacks can rely on?
4: Oh, we got some guys. We got everybody. We got all the guys that we need. So, you know, just being out there with those guys, the chemistry we have, we celebrate together, we make plays together. It's a good time.
3: In terms of just the team and going into this, I know things were switched around a little bit with the schedule.